His life is an hospital in which each patient is possessed by the desire to change beds. One wants to suffer in front of the stove, and another believes that he will get, well, near the window. It always seems to me that I will be better off there, where I'm not. And this question of moving up.

0: Is there a special reason, Miss Mary?
1: 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Somebody is having a birthday.
2: A birthday? Who is it? Jamie? Is it you?
3: Not me. Not today, anyway.
2: Daniel? Is it you?
4: Not me.
2: Michelle?
5: It's not mine.

0: old are you?
1: I'm five. Is that the treat, Miss Mary? Are we going to have a birthday party for Jonathan?
2: No. Oh. Oh, we're going to have a birthday party for all of you.

Going home, going now, going home, going nowhere, going broke, going nowhere, going rogue, going now, going out, going now.